I think he's going south on that. So

0: Yes, he's all traffic.
1: Good call.
0: The alley between Poplar and Locust on 10th Street.
1: Sure, and that 28 that we have.
0: 10-4.
1: 1948.
0: Asking 410 out of them as well.
1: Turn 1948.

0: Cascadia 14. 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
1: Yeah, 14, I'll let you know. We're only about 8 minutes in now. At 1956.

0: 15, where are we at for time?
1: 15, try again. Yeah, background.
0: Where are we at for time?
1: You still got 3 or 4 minutes left.
0: 21.
1: 21.

0: Settling through total traffic.
1: Still good.
0: Northbound 929, 59 mile marker, the green Jeep. Out of Nebraska, it is D-Boy, J. John, T. Tom, 312, DJT, 312 out of Nebraska.
1: 305.

0: 这个身份证吗？
1: 对。
0: 哎呀，I'll put you on this call. You're currently on a different call, but it's stacked on there. But there's a Gary, he has an oversized load, and he's on I-29 about mile marker 66. There are signs saying any load over 11 foot, take the detour. His permit says otherwise, and it doesn't look like anything's going on in the area. There's on the maps, doesn't have anything in TMC, so there was nothing in the area. Can you give him a call back and kind of see what's going on?
1: 10-4, if you get some off, we need his phone number, we'll give him a call.
0: 10-4, 2010.
2: Cascade 1527, through Ohio, just want to make sure you have the right information here. Adam, 1.
3: It's 10-4, that was the 27 that we added to the mock chat. Comes back to Joshua out of Norwalk, Iowa. Valid, Class C, Charles, expiration 8-32. 10-4, 2011.
2: 10-4, can you use log PBT 356

0: Asking 15, what do you have for a case number on this?
1: 15, the traffic stop case number is 26-008471. Again, 26-008471. 2023.

0: Tasking 15, sorry, can I get that case number one more time?
1: Tower 15-26-008471. Again, 26-008471. 2028.

Southbound on 21st Ave, white BMW. Ocean H Henry 288. Out of Iowa, repeating. OOH 288. Out of Iowa.

0: 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What was 1095 time?
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1: 312.
0: Westbound on Broadway. Gray Hyundai. Q Queen WM and Mary 202. At Iowa, repeating QWM 202 at Iowa.
1: Turn 257.

Official Parcel Station, special attention, I-29 southbound from the 89 mile mark. I-29 southbound from the 89. To report of a white Lexus hatchback. White Lexus hatchback with Nebraska plates, balance unknown. Driving with no headlights and no taillights on. There is a Volkswagen car that's either riding beside her or riding behind her at this point. Make your own case, turn with stay clear, 2110.

0: Attention Cassie MS, you need 603 East 22nd for an elderly female advising having extreme shortness of breath, hard to breathe, is conscious and breathing at this time. Again, 603 East 22nd, 68-year-old female advising having extreme shortness of breath and difficulty breathing. She is conscious and breathing at 2112.
1: CMS, you need 603 East 22nd for an elderly female advising having extreme shortness of breath, hard to breathe, is conscious and breathing at this time. Again, 603 East 22nd, 68-year-old female advising having extreme shortness of breath and difficulty breathing. She is conscious and breathing at 2112.
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0: 36 in route, 2113.

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1: 3-4, go ahead.
0: Westbound on West Broadway with a white and Chevy truck. People and Mary taking 573 out of Iowa, repeating PNK 573 out of Iowa.
1: Departure runway 23.

0: Kennedy.
1: I'm going to see if you have a trooper available that can assist my deputy. They're going to be eastbound 80, coming up on the 14 or 15 now. He's trying to cut a semi with no marker lights, no trailer lights. They're at the 16 eastbound of I-80. He keeps going off the roadway. In the area of the 16, 17 mile marker of I-80 eastbound.
0: Timber, I'll advise the area car. I'm sure they'll start heading that way. They're currently near North 16th Street.
1: 10-4-2-1-3.
0: 312 Sterling.
2: Good.
0: Talking to you, asking for assistance. Eastbound I-80 between the 14 and 15, there's a semi with no lights, no trailer lights, or any indicators. Their officer is trying to get to the interstate to catch up to it between the 14 and 15 eastbound. Still continuing on the roadway.
2: 10-4. I'm finishing up the track stop. I'll be here at
0: 29. Show me there sometime.

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1: Collision Bay, IIDA, SMU Union, TCOM, R. Robert, people, R. Robert, speedy. ISUTRPR, please.
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0: 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I-29 southbound at the 61. There is a semi and a trailer pulled over. They're on the side of the road. He's just asking for some traffic control lights while he fixes his semi.
1: 10-4, I'll be out.
0: 10-4, 2140.

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1: 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I'm not sure what's going on. We're checking on here, but we could be using the backup.

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1: 312, go ahead.
0: He's going to get somebody out here, red tide for him. I'll be 1024 tonight.
1: Direct 1024, 22-07.

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Repeating 376-3157. 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

0: 10-4, I'm showing valid 3 of 26, 3 of 2026 on a black 2023 Ford pickup registered to an Angel D. Lopez out of Chicago, 1074. Correct, and the date on that is 2 of 27.
1: Perfect.
0: 2 of 2012.

0: 14, Cass County. Can you break free for a medic?
1: Cash, 1596.
0: Yeah, it's 1 2
1: Do we need to stand by prior to

0: EMS. EMS, you need a 701 Poplar for a female that has collapsed. She is breathing. Unknown what the medical situation is. Again, 701 Poplar for the cashier that has passed out at 2217. Atlantic Fire, you need to assist Cassie EMS 701 Poplar, Casey's, for the cashier that has passed out. She is breathing but unconscious. Again, 701 Poplar, Casey's store, for the cashier that's passed out at 2318.
1: Gas County, 251s are out.
2: Gas County 14, do you know conscious breathing, any of that information?
3: 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They were just coming from another call.
2: Tempo.
3: 2218.

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0: Eastbound on West Broadway, with a grave Subaru, T-George, IIDA, Z-Zebra, 644 at Iowa, GIZ, 644 at Iowa.
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0: 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She's the only employee here.
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0: Start my taxi at 27 mile, then get her, get her lunch, that's fine.
1: Turbin.
0: Glasses, cheers. Charles Henry, Edward, Edward, Robert, Sam, first Amanda. Who knows them for Marie, date of birth.
2: Yeah, I'm across street 903, over.

0: Canadian Airlines 27. Years of Creston is showing valid 2050. She also is part of a protection order. She is the subject of it. There's a male party listed as the protective.
1: Go ahead.
0: Can you please turn on Amanda Marie?
1: Yeah, so Queen 3017, show us how to see CMA. Trevor, can you go ahead and serve the Olin version of
0: Trevor, sorry about that. Olin is 592. They had

0: Yeah, it's County 251's back in quarters.
1: Pass County 14 on 23.
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0: Starlight Trek. Yeah. 311, go ahead. Everything sent to here. They located the guy who assaulted the other male. I will be 1024.
1: 1024, 3248.

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0: Shelby County, Pot County, call 21, Shelby.
1: Pot, go for Shelby.
0: Did you happen to get my teletype?
1: Yeah, 10-4, I'm getting that information for you now.
0: Perfect, thank you. 22 still.
1: Same time.

0: Jackson 15, what was the time of the call?
1: 15, the time of the call was 22:35.
0: Tomorrow.
1: 22:65.

Starlight State, which I'll be coming off for call for one Starlight State. Shelby County, good. Starlight, we are done with R4 TAC 44. 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

0: Yes, 15.
1: 15, 15, go ahead.
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1: 311 North.
0: Last name, P. George R. Robert, double O. Ocean, Mary S. Sam. First name, Richard. Common spelling, middle G for Greg. Date of birth, 09-25-1969. Repeating, 09-25-1969 North Carolina.

0: 10-4, I was having issues getting it back both ways, but the OO line is going to start with 5-0s and a 770-9158 North Carolina.
1: Okay.

0: 311 from like 827. 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
1: 1512 and 1515. Are you good there? I'm assuming he has not been discharged yet.
2: 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We're sitting outside, just getting fresh air.

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1: PD is fine.
0: That works fine, sent 9 months.

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0: North I 29 at a 40-mile marker through Nebraska, A. Adam W. William R. Robert 327. Adam William Robert 327. It is a silver Tacoma.
1: 10-4.

0: 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It is a black Chevy, dealer plates HH.
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0: 323, go ahead.
1: I-29 northbound, near the 48 mile marker, 3 Texas, and Mary C. Charles P. Paul, 9858, Mary Charles Paul, 9858. It is a Chevy Suburban.
0: 10-4.

0: Terminal 323 traffic.
1: 323, go ahead.
0: I-29 southbound at the 46-mile marker through Iowa, Q Queen Y Young U Union 674, Queen Young Union 674. It is a gray Dodge.
1: 10-4.

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1: 323, go ahead.
0: Northbound I-29 near 48 through Iowa P Paul X X-ray W William 82.
1: 10-4.

0: 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Just wondered how far he had to get to Illinois.
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1: 323, go ahead.
0: North I 29 near the 48 mile marker. Through Illinois, at Frank P. Paul 284465. Frank Paul 284465. It is a Jeep Wrangler gray.

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0: High east, the 4.2 mile marker through Iowa, P Paul V Victor, J John 427, Paul Victor John 427. It is a white Nissan Sentra.
1: Simple.

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1: Sean. Go ahead.
0: It's 3:43, about 28 expired, 5 of 2026 on late 2025 Nissan Sentra. Will borrowers are valid 1074?
1: 10-4, thank you.
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1: Go ahead for Clark County.
0: Can you guys possibly get EMS started to about the 28-mile marker? Took one report saying that he was in the northbound lanes and another report in the southbound lanes.
1: Any specific reason for EMS or just to check him out?
0: There's a transient that was reported to be walking on the side of the road. We took a second report stating that he has now fallen in the ditch.
1: 10-4.
0: Thank you, 518.

0: Clark County from Des Moines State. R4 call 41, Clark County.
1: Go ahead, Mark.
0: My trooper has now located that subject. They are on the off ramp on 35 northbound at the 29.
1: 10-4, I'll let my ambulance know.
0: 10-4, thank you.

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1: 373, 1041, 535.
0: Starmlight 466, 1041.
1: 466, 1041, interstate.
0: 10-4, thank you.
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0: Okay, good.
1: Do you have a trooper that would be able to take a property damage on I-80 westbound at the 6.5? It's a third-party caller advised of a silver Dodge Journey that slammed into the median, and then a dog flew out of the car, was run over, and then the dog took off running. Again, the caller's third-party, 6.5 I-80 westbound.
0: 253, something like reject.
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0: 10-4, I can't advise my area car.
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1: Go ahead.
0: I'm down here on Valley View. I'll keep my eyes out for that dog. Just 343, and just let me know if you need a second car up there.
1: Yeah, morning.

0: One flight for information.
1: Correct.
0: I don't know if you addressed that. Pot County Advice, their caller also stated that the dog was hit by another car.
1: 10-4-6.
0: 10-4-6-42.

Last name Bagley, B-Boy A. Adams, E. George, L. Lincoln, E. Edward, Y. Young. First name Betty, B-Boy E. Edward, T. Tom, Y. Young. No initial, M for May. Date of birth 02/21/1976, 02/21/1976, female, New Mexico.

3R Robert, 5B Boy 44, 3R5B 44, Missouri.

0: 3 New Mexico, ready bag ration, Apostle 1099, armed and dangerous, limited extradition from only from within continental USA, armed and dangerous, hold an adult. It does not state a bond. Original offense is possession of a weapon. 10-4, it does list at the bottom continental US. Would you like me to confirm that? I also have a 27 already. 10-4, her 27 through New Mexico returns a valid 2030 Class D, David. Valid 2030 Class D.
1: For you said limited extradition?

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0: 373-196.
1: Okay.
0: It's about the 39 right now, eastbound. There's a blue pickup on a gray trailer. That could be it. The trailer plate is extra Union Fault 904, if you could check that.

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Anyway, I've tried it through Nebraska. There's also not an active 99 entered on it yet.

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1: Nebraska Trailer, Victory Union Hall, 904 Victory Union Hall, 904 Nebraska.

0: 3-0-3.
1: Through Nebraska, that plate returns 1099. Storm from Highway 6 in Ashland, Nebraska. Expiring 3-2-6 on a white 2024 cargo trailer to advanced trailer. Would you like me to confirm that?
2: For a second, on a gray 6 on the trailer. I'll have a 28 here in Nebraska, I guess. Nebraska, White Young, Union, Union, me, Victor. 619, repeating, Young, Union, Victor, 619, can you show us, I guess?

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1: Good.
0: This 99 also lists it has a small dent on the right front and big horn stickers on the back door and front area. And the second 28 on the truck returns expiring 6 of 27, 6 of 27 on a blue 2022 Chevy Silverado to Wade, the King of Perth at Simpson Newport.
1: 724. 724. 125. Is there a supervisor out?
0: 10487 is out.
1: 10487, 120 on base.

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0: 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They might make it into their county before we get it stopped.
1: Jefferson.

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1: Are you direct on what we have going on here?
0: I'm westbound now from the 70.
1: My wire's not at the 14, so inbound.

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0: Just for information, State Patrol is following a pickup and a trailer on the interstate. They just went by the Marnie exit. The trailer is stolen out of Nebraska. They have a couple other troopers that are trying to catch up before they attempt to stop it going eastbound. 7-Eleven?
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1: Go ahead.
0: Yeah, 10-4, I'll be at the 60 here.
1: Okay, 196-73. What's your time?
0: We're going by the 54 right now.

0: 15-1 and 7, there's nothing at the 60 eastbound.
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0: 5 in through Nebraska returns on a gray 2025 R&M trailer to Advanced Trailer Rental, expiring 7/31/26 is 1074.
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1: Yes, I'm sorry, Bob.
0: First name, driver through Nebraska. Last name, S-I-M, I-I-D-A, K-King, K-King, I-I-D-A, N-R-K, King. First name, Wade, W-A-D-E, Militia, A's and M. Date of birth, 04-17-72. 04-17-72 on the driver.
1: 10-5,
0: go ahead. Same with you in Nebraska, same last name, first name, Evan, E-V-A-N, middle initial G for Grant. Date of birth, 06-03-03, repeating, 06-03-03, Nebraska. 10-5.

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0: Just for information, just north of Anita on 148, there's an El Subject and a Chevy pickup that just broke down. I did contact Harkins for them. They're going to be on the way.
1: 742.

0: 252, go ahead.
1: 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I'm taking custody of the juvenile in the vehicle. My beginning mileage is 93928. I'll be running it, letting the attendant eat him and taking him back to the post until further notice.
0: Denver 12.

0: down there.
1: Hi, the female 1095. She's complaining of neck and back pain now. And I will be in Rosslyn Mercy Hospital. Speaking knowledge 144014. 144014 in Rosslyn Mercy. And then animal control has those scanners.
0: Have variety.

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1: 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Repeating 93936 at post 3.
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0: Can you start in no preference to this vehicle, please?
1: 10-4, would you like a hold?
0: Maybe no hold.
1: 10-4, also just for your 43, when 363 arrived on scene, the driver had told him that there was a tow in route.
0: Yeah, there's conflicting information she's been giving, so we're going to go with there's not one, so let's just call her own, please.
1: Temporary, there you go.

0: 3, go ahead for Carol.
1: Carol, can you dispatch Coon Rapids Ambulance to 2412 120th Street Bagley? 2412 120th Street Bagley. I have an 86-year-old male who's sitting in his vehicle. His wife stated that he stopped breathing. She's unable to get him out of the vehicle to start CPR.
0: 10-4 is going to be a code blue then?
1: 10-4.

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0: I'll be transferring the juvenile to Children's Square account to bus. Beginning mileage is 93936, repeating 93936.
1: 10-4, 925.

0: Referring to a 911 transfer of a metal fender in the roadway at the 40 eastbound, the 40 eastbound, do you have somebody that you can send? My area car is unavailable on a transport at this time.
1: Clear.

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0: Was Pot County sending somebody out to get that road debris, or can I head over there?
1: I'm unsure. When I advised them, all they said was clear, but they do have a deputy that's about a mile away.
0: 40.
1: 10-4.
0: Now we're up and around.
1: 10-4, 10-38.
2: 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I am away from my vehicle, but I can advise any mileage when able.
1: 10-4, 10-38.

0: Starlink 253. My ascending mileage will be 93941. Repeating 93941, and then I'll be 10-4 tonight.
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0: contacting us.
1: I can see that trooper in the area, but 15 of I-80, unknown direction. We have a single vehicle accident, possibly ran into a barrier, correction, should be westbound. They ran into a barrier, we're still trying to get out further. We have medics come out that way. It's 15 of I-80 westbound.
0: Happy, I can 5-minute area. All right, nice to see you.

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1: Sorry, 3-6, is it now?
0: 10-4-10-0.

0: Just an update for that vehicle that struck the barrier. It will be the 13.4, the 13.4, if you want to advise medical.
1: Can Sergeant sound like somebody stopped and talked to him and there were no injuries?
0: Copy, 10-0-3.

0: 36.
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0: Vehicle's off the roadway, but it's wrapped in the cable barrier pretty good. It's on a curve, so it's not creating a traffic hazard. You start, potentially no preference tow.
1: 10-4, can you advise the vehicle type, and will you need a DOT truck to release the cable?
0: Yes, I will need a DOT truck. I'll get you 28 here in a second.
1: 10-4, thank you.

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0: 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QOR 714, Iowa. Mitsubishi Outlander.
1: 346, on my confirmation.

0: Sam, Henry, Edward, Ellington, Ellington, where Sam is, G. George, Edward, Ocean, a Frank, a Robert, Edward, William, the birth is 12-19-2008,
1: However, also can you re-advise the plate? I don't believe that it's the same vehicle.
0: Did I give you Q-Queen, Ocean, or Robert, 713?
1: 714, I will try 713.

0: runway 346.
1: 346, go ahead.
0: I did read you off 714. That's what the license plate is showing. The registration is showing 713. Let me jump in.
1: 10-4, with the 3, it does come back on it, 2008, Mitsubishi Outlander. The other 714 returns to one of the same ROs, 343.
0: Okay, 10-4.
1: Any team.

0: 346,
1: got it.
0: Could you see if highway helper is available? The signboard traffic's just not getting over real well here.
1: 10-4, also 343, I did advise TMC if they could update the signage in the area, and they have a truck en route to release the cable barriers.
0: 10-4, thank you.
1: 10-4, 10-28.

0: Speedy, this will be direct on that med call. Ascension Kathy, I'm after you. Needed 711 Hickory, 711 Hickory in Atlantic. 36-year-old female actively seizing. Again, 711 Hickory for a 36-year-old female actively seizing at 1034.
1: Ascension Kathy, I'm after you. Needed 711 Hickory, 711 Hickory in Atlantic. 36-year-old female actively seizing. Again, 711 Hickory for a 36-year-old female actively seizing at 1034.

0: 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Calling advice, she keeps trying to stand up and is falling. Again, 711 Hickory at 1035.
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1: Can you show us en route, 711 Hickory?
0: 10-4. Caller's advising that I believe she's been seizing for a little bit. In between seizures, she's been trying to stand up and continues to fall. To Sierra 43, I advise them to try to keep her on the ground. Don't be advised, there are dogs on scene, but they should be locked up in a kennel.
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Atlantic Rescue, Central Atlantic Rescue, Union 711 Hickory, 711 Hickory, 36-year-old female having a seizure. Caller's advising she keeps trying to stand up and it's falling. Again, 711 Hickory at 1035.

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1: 345, go ahead.
0: Could you open a call for me, please, on a road agent incident that took place at the 40-mile marker? I have 228s when you're ready.
1: Go ahead.
0: North Iowa. Hi, Ida. Hey, Adam. HMA 029. IH 029, and then 2 Queen, Adam, C. Charles 774. I'll be attempting to run.
2: Sorry, 10-4-6, toast, aren't you?
1: 10-4-3-46, 10-48. 10-4-10-48.
0: It's westbound from about 38.
3: Okay, so you need 251 on back in service.
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0: Thanks for information. I do keep an eye on responding on that. I have looked to see if I've got one on the previous call, but I do get an I am responding alert on that test page.
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1: 345, go ahead.
0: I'll be out at the 29 with that vehicle. My plate's actually going to be QAC 776.
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1: Negative. The text message was not received, but it did come through. I am responding.
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0: 10-4, Columbia with Iowa, traffic with that is at the corner 557.
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0: Does your Shan unit need assistance? I have a deputy in Shenandoah as well.
1: Negative, they're 10-2.

0: Do you mind, Johnny? 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
1: Certainly. Do you have any troopers in my area in front of Saps or around Sap Brothers on Highway 2 for a accident?
0: Negative. My area car is up at the city assisting with another call.
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1: 10-4, go ahead.
0: 4, T-Tom 1, B-Boy, E-Edward 3, 2, K-King 9, 4, U-Union 860306. I wasn't able to get anything back. Toyota, Camry.
1: 10-4.

0: Still running 466 additional.
1: 466, guys.
0: I've been having trouble getting both of them back, but I can't get her 27 back either. Could you run a female for me, also Washington, D.C.?
1: So far, guys.
0: Last name Hill, Henry Haida, L. Lincoln, first name's Kara, K. King, A. Adam, R. Robert, A. Adam, William Jean, J. John, Edward, A. Adam, and Nora, date of birth, 05-16-1982, 05-16-1982, female, D.C.
1: Jeff.

0: 13.
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0: I start me a call sheet on a possible theft.
2: West 11th.
3: I'm also not getting a return for either of those two. I'm assuming that DC is down at this time. I haven't gotten a full response for either.
0: 10-4-12-50.
3: 10-4-12-50.

0: Yes, yes, sir.
1: Go ahead.
0: Yeah, 29 on a boat. And I'll give you the van here in just a second. It'll be... Yeah, bye.

0: So for me, just double checking, is this the whole number?
1: I'll switch over to Sheriff. It'll be SAM Emery K King 0954 2 Emery 834.
0: Kevin, is this the whole number?
2: Yep.

0: Just have a saying that that doesn't conform to the standards. Just double checking. S. Sam and Mary K. King 09542 and Mary 834.
1: Yep.

0: Okay, has it been registered?
1: Registration of King Adam 501 M. Mary A. Adam.
0: No record for that registration.
2: Tim Orff.

0: Just double checking, was that registered through Iowa?
1: Yeah, I'm like 25.
0: Don't be so far. I think it should be 6 characters. Is there a dash or anything separating them?
1: Oh, sorry. Not Iowa, Kansas.

0: 10-9-13.
1: Go ahead.
0: I'm going to just turn 24-10-8. You just want to notate that on that call sheet. It's a gas-powered scooter that was stolen out of the front yard of that residence.

0: Glenn?
1: Would you just make me call sheet for boat check or whatever? And George Victor George 474 is going to be the address of your alignment.

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1: 418, go ahead.
0: Iowa Plate, Paul Mary Victor, 965. Paul Mary Victor, 965, Iowa, please.
1: Victor, Iowa, return Jack Ryan, 12 of 26, 12 of 26, and a white 2025 Chevy Silverado to Dudley Family Farms at 1074.
0: Denver, thank you.
1: 10-4-13, 05.

0: 11 Cass County.
1: Go ahead.
0: 11, can you start towards the train tracks, First and Locust area? I have Iowa Interstate Railroad on the phone advising that a semi ran through the crossing arms, spun the arms around and did cause some damage. Only description on the semi was dark blue cab. Trailer was gray and white. Did have a chrome outline. I'm trying to get direction of travel now.
1: 10-4.

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1: That's important. I did just see your last seen southbound. They were unsure what direction he went when he got to the stop sign. Trailer should have a scratch on the rear passenger side trailer.
0: 10-4.

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1: Go ahead.
0: 13, I'm sending down a call sheet reference to 911 abandoned. I called back. They were at lunch at the Walnut Street Diner. Everything was fine.
1: 10-4, thank you.
0: You're welcome. 1354.

All cars, special attention. The ID eastbound from number 81, in eastbound on number 81, took a driving complaint on approximately 5 motorcycles. RPC, they're traveling at a high rate of speed and tailgating others. If they'll get a make your own case, I might say clear 14-3.

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1: Go ahead.
0: 911 call from Atlantic Specialty Care. I called the voicemail and got the name, called the staff. They went and checked on the subject. She was fine, just having trouble with her phone.
1: 10-4.
0: 14-14.

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1: 250, very good.
0: Can you add me to when Tony's call? I'll be taking over for him.
1: 10-4, 1450.

Okay, special attention, 880 eastbound from the 4, 880 eastbound from mile marker 4, took a traffic complaint on a black Jeep. Caller advisor cutting off other cars, brake checking, and throwing out trash at them. Blackout plate, state unknown, beginning with 922. Again, at 880 eastbound from the 4, a black Jeep, facilitated, make your own case for my state clear, 1421.

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1: Virginia Flight 11 of 25, November of 25, on a gray 2013 Dodge Grand Caravan to Justin Chambers of Tabor, 1074.
0: Right.
1: 1423. There's 46 for like information.

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1: Good.
0: 709 Locust, 709 Locust, I have a juvenile on the phone inviting her parents are fighting. She said that she could hear her

0: an authorization special edition ID, eastbound from the marker 880, color revised, there's a white Chevy Silverado with possible plate, Y Young, I Ida, A Adam, 730, all over the road, unable to maintain lanes, cutting off other drivers, not signaling, and driving down the center of the road. Caller did advise they pulled off into the rest area just as we were disconnecting. Lincoln, ID eastbound, mile marker 880, took a report of a white Chevy Silverado, possible plate, Y Young, I Ida, A Adam, 720, unknown state, all over the road, cutting people off, not signaling, driving in the middle of the road. If Lincoln, make your case, Mr. Clear, 1465.
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0: 283, 1041, 1456.

10 to all officers, Des Moines State, I-35 northbound from the 33, I-35 northbound from the 33. Could be a white Chevy. Pick up only description given so that I can maintain the plane. Again, I-35 northbound from the 33. Maker and Chase, my Tickler, I-1456.

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Pentel Fire Special Attention, I-29 northbound from the 37-mile marker, taking a report of a white Ford Explorer traveling around 90 miles per hour, party pushing people off the roadway and yelling at them as he passes. No plate on the car other than paper plates that say P&D, Paul and David, on the plate area. Again, pushing cars off the roadway, I-29 northbound, white Ford Explorer, this will be make your own case, most County clear, 1525.

0: 3 has coming.
1: Good.
0: 3, can you check 65 westbound semi truck trailer? He says, advising that tire came from the other side of the road and hit his trailer and did damage. He's off the travel portion, 65 westbound. 1529.

0: I'm finally leaving the jail. Beam 144027, 144027. And that's a part time of this, you know.
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1: 16.
0: First name White. Heavy William H. Henry, I had to see Tommy Edward. First name Glenda. G-L-E-N-D-A. Middle's L for Lincoln. Zipper 0526-1998. 0526-1998, Nebraska, Black female.

0: 10-4, Glenda, Miranda, Jean, White, show revoked, turn revoked, surrender suspended. That number is H. Henry, 1389-2903, H. 1389-2903. I can run a history if you like.
1: 10-4, please. Thank you.
0: 10-4.
2: Go ahead, Ader. That was a second 911 from that same number for your